0: And Amel and the Sniffers are coming back to Colorado again this Wednesday at Red Rocks. So I thought we'd replay that episode again.
1: Hey, yo, it's the Punk Yo on Indy 102.3. 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
2: What the f*** up, Denver? It's Amy Taylor from Amel and the Sniffers. I'm taking over the Punk Yard today. I'm looking forward to it. I've picked some songs for you. Trying to reflect the state of the world, the chaotic state of the world in the United States. Thanks for having me. We'll be coming through soon playing some songs with Sheer Mag, so I'll be playing some of their music too. I hope you enjoy. I'm going to try and introduce you to some Aussie musicians. Just enjoy the ride. It is a ride as well. Starting the set with FDT.
3: Just when I thought it wouldn't get no sick. Woke up one morning and heard this weird ass motherfucker talking out the side of his neck. Me and all my peoples, we always thought he was straight. Influential motherfucker when it came to the business. But now, since we know how you really feel, it's how we feel.

0: Hey, you're still with Amy Taylor from Elm on the Sniffers, playing some songs for you on the Punk Yard. Thanks for having me. So far, you've heard some Sheer Mag, you've heard some Warumpi Band all the way from Australia. There's some Indigenous crew. Australia, you know, we're a colonised place, the only place in the world without a treaty, so had to play some of them. They're awesome. We had some Snooper, some Upchuck, some Sextiles. And coming up next, you've got Al Carlson with Capo Dog and Wesley Mills, Rock and Roll McDonald's.
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right, we got a couple more songs for you. Just to backtrack, that was Miss Kenina with Black Britney, Eka Vandal, and Halsey. I got a couple more songs left for you, so I hope you're enjoying it. We're going to slow it down a little. I'm going to play some Spike Cash Savage, and then we're going to speed it up for Clitoria from Brazil, Dice Bits from Austin, and Bob Villain. Then a bit of edging. But first up, I'm going to play you some Josephine Network. This is called Me and the Boy.

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Well, it's been a pleasure. This was Amy Taylor of Amel and the Sniffers taking over the punk yard. I'm looking forward to seeing you up in Denver. I hope you enjoyed all the songs. And this is the last one that'll take you out with Jane Keone. Yeehaw, baby. Enjoy the day. Enjoy the night.

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I know.

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A hustle here and a hustle there. New York City is the place where they said, hey babe, take a walk on the wild.

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1: The herds of the goons, the blur of perfume, reverse up the tune, birded off too soon, Schmurder is loose, perch for the views, the chirping and croony now, the burden and blues, the verses of music, the dirty-dee-doo, Birkin bag Gucci, or dirty rank shoes, werewolf to the moon, first in the room, nurse me all Tuesday,

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Hey, it's Jason Thomas. 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

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It's Indy 102.3 from Colorado Public Radio. For me, Alicia. Hey, GA20 with Charlie Musselwhite. I love that Crazy Love collab. Hey, Mike Snow, J-Sum in there featuring Jim Adkins of Jimmy Eat World. I love that on Tuesday night this past week, my feed was filled with friends seeing Jimmy Eat World and the Get Up Kids, Sunny Day Real Estate at Red Rocks Amphitheater. It was awesome. I didn't get a chance to go to that show. I would have, but I didn't. What shows have you been to lately, by the way? Or you got a request? You want to say hello? I'm here. I'm here with you. And I'll be hanging out in the studio till 2 o'clock this Sunday afternoon. Reach out. Let me know you're listening. Shout out to our Indy Insiders. You can write me indy@indy1023.org or call 844-INDY-1023. If you've been wondering what I was up to this weekend, hey, check out my Instagram feed, DJ Alicia. DJ Alisha. Happy birthday to the founder of the band The Zombies. He is the founding keyboardist, primary songwriter, creative leader of this band. And there's like two zombie songs that have a grip on me. And I've got one of those right now in honor of Rod Argent's 81st birthday.

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Mike D of Beastie Boys on Indie 102.3. It's really the first new music that any of the remaining two Beastie Boys members has released since the death of MCA. And, you know, I super respect that they're just like, it's done. It was the three of us. By the way, listen to Beastie Boys' book if you can. That's their book that they released. It's epic, and I highly recommend listening to it on audiobook. There's a lot of really cool surprises on it. You know, I was looking back at this day in music history, by the way. So, yeah, I played you that Mike D solo track, this new one, What We Got. The album will be out at the end of August. My name's Alicia, hanging with you, and it was on this day, June 14th, 2004, that Beastie Boys released their sixth studio album called To the Five Boroughs. Hey, she is from one of the boroughs, Lauryn Hill. Just kidding, she's boroughs adjacent. She grew up in New Jersey. From the 10 out of 10 No Notes record of hers, The Miseducation of Lauryn Hill, this one's Everything is Everything.

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All the best in new and independent music. We are Indie 102.3, also playing you the artists of the past that have inspired. That was Tank and the Bangas. We went back to that combat rock record from The Clash, ASAP Rocky in there too. Playlist, if you want more info on what you're hearing, head to indie1023.org. 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Get entered to win concert tickets to see Holly Humberstone at Gothic Theater on June 21st. Back to it with another one of those artists that have inspired over the years, Sonic Youth. We're going back to their Dirty record, and the song is a nod to Marilyn Monroe. And the name of this song is actually based on Marilyn Monroe's character from Some Like It Hot, 1959. Sonic Youth's Sugar Cane. Starting off this final set of the 10 o'clock hour, my name's Alicia. Hang until 2. Let me know you're with me, DJ Alicia on Instagram. Email me, indie@indie1023.org, or call 844-INDIE1023.

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1: It's because we love Colorado music, right? Dead Pioneers with Never Alone from their upcoming album, Wagon Burner. This is Indy 102.3, and they're back at it. They've got a show coming up on Friday, July 3rd, the day before the 250th anniversary of white independence. And they've put together an amazing lineup. Dead Pioneers headlining, our friends Cleaner, Team Non-Existent, I Am the Owl will also be performing, and it is the Wagon Burner record release show. We are proud to be a part of this. Hope to see you out at it. This is going to sell out. Don't sleep on getting tickets to this upcoming Colorado show. Alicia's my name, hanging out with you in the studio on this Sunday. Happy Sunday, just after 11. Kurt Vile is up next, plus a couple requests, including The Killers. And also, I'm going to play you a song from a local 303 band from last month, named after a certain colored Power Ranger. Stay with me. It's all right.

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0: 20 years ago still gives me all the feels. Camera Obscura, their song, Lloyd, I'm Ready to Be Heartbroken, from Let's Get Out of This Country. This track was written as an answer song to Lloyd Cole and the Commotions' 1984 track, Are You Ready to Be Heartbroken? Oh man, I should have played that also. Well, maybe this next band is going to break your heart. Mumford & Sons, here's a pretty one featuring Chris Stapleton joining in on vocals from the new album Prize Fighter. It's Alicia hanging with you on this Sunday. Let's get back to it.
1: Well, here's my final serenade. Here's a gun and here's a blade. Here's a picture that I saved too long. Here's

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The Strokes with Going Shopping from the upcoming record Reality Awaits. They also have some upcoming dates at Red Rocks, two of them. Check out our concert calendar for more details, indie1023.org. We heard Goodbye Horses from Q Lazarus, a song that's been in a lot of films and TV over the years. Yeah, I think of that one film from the 90s. Oy, oy, oy. Hey, Langhorn Slim in there. Also, Parquet Courts with Wide Awake. A reason I played that one is Sherry wrote in, and I earlier this hour, I played Pink Ranger's song, I'm Tired. And Sherry was like, I am tired, Alicia. Can you play a Wake Me Up song? So, hence the Parquet Courts. We got our playlist. It's all archived. If you want more info about any of the music you're hearing, especially, you know, if I share a story or play you something new or something old you hadn't thought of in forever, you're like, I got to go check that out. It's all archived. Indie1023.org. A song from Dramarama is up after the Snowcaps song. And you know how just... Well, for me, at least, when I play certain songs on the radio, it'll remind me of like touchstones in life or maybe seeing them in films. And the Dramarama song reminds me of a VHS cassette tape that I had when I was a kid for the film Nightmare on Elm Street, Part 4.

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am Team Geese. I enjoy Cameron Winter's voice. I liked the band before all the hype. I liked Cameron Winter's solo record as well before any of the hype of that one earlier this year. So that's their song Cobra from last year's Getting Killed. I love that lyric, baby, let me dance away forever. Just what a riff. Grace Ives, Tom Petty and the Heartbreakers starting off the noon hour. And let me be the first to wish you a very good afternoon on this Sunday, the 14th of June. Wow, I can't believe we're almost halfway through the month. Is it going by fast for you as well? Happy Pride Month, by the way. And we are celebrating Pride on air all month long by sharing local 303 musicians from our fantastic Pride community across Colorado. You can read about them in our local 303 article for the month. We're also going to be walking in the Pride Parade. More details, indie1023.org. This past Thursday night, I went and saw the Canadian, just all my Canadian heroes from musical heroes from the early 2000s who are on their All the Feelings tour. Metric headlining, Broken Social Scene, and Stars opening up. Those three bands, they're all longtime friends, like Kevin Drew of Broken Social Scene met Emily Haynes from Metric when they were in high school. He actually met Amy Million from Stars, and she also plays with Broken Social Scene. He met her when they were 13 at summer camp. And I want to go back and play a song from Stars right now. It's a cover that they do of a Smiths song, and I'm playing this cover because from the band Stars, Torkel Campbell, he seemed to be the person that was most having fun on stage, coming out, you know, not only during the Stars show, but then coming out during Broken Social Scene to play with his friends on stage. It was just a blast to watch him. So this is This Charming Man, and I am dedicating it to Mr. Torkel Campbell from Stars. Enjoy this Stars classic. I think this one takes us back to like 2000.

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They are back with a new record called An Eraser and a Maze. It's Modest Mouse on Indie 102.3. When I was little, I used to get my ruler out and an eraser and a pencil, and I would draw mazes. 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Did you ever do that? Wheelchair Sports Camp also in there with Make It Make Sense from their new album, Oh Imperfecta. 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I'm also over on Instagram, DJ Alicia, over there. Here's the Pretenders with Mystery Achievement, starting off this next set of listener-supported music on your Sunday afternoon.

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Goose with Good to Be. You know, I'm goose and geese friendly. I shared geese earlier, now I played you goose. You're listening to Indie 102.3 on this Sunday. It's the 14th of June. Goose's new album, Big Modern, came out this past Friday for New Music Friday. Have you had a chance to listen to it yet? Are you a fan of the band? Other records that came out this past Friday that were on my radar, still haven't listened to them yet. Jesse Wells's Mask Off, masks plural, Fruit Bats with The Landfill, Spacey Jane's Exit Wounds, Jonah's Policewoman back with Real Life Evolution. Also, if you're a fan of the pop star Olivia Rodrigo, she just put out her third record as well. Last week, across the city, in my Instagram feed and in my heart, I was attending the 30th anniversary celebrations at different theaters, our different art houses across the city, of the 30th anniversary of the film Trainspotting, Danny Boyle's cult classic film. It came out on June 5th, 2026. I really wanted to go to one of the screenings. I didn't have a chance to. I did go see this in the theaters when I was a kid. I grew up in Fort Collins. Actually, had to drive. My brother drove us, because I didn't have my driver's license. My brother drove us to Denver to see the movie. Yeah, we were just in love, and we're in love with the soundtrack. Let's get to maybe one of the most favorite songs from the soundtrack, most iconic ones, Underworld's Born Slippy. Also, my favorite song from the soundtrack, if I'm being honest, is Temptation from New Order. This is Indie 102.3, recognizing that 30th anniversary of the film Trainspotting. Was this soundtrack, was this film important to you? Let me know, DJ Alicia over on Instagram.

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Blind.

That's British band Pigeon and the song Miami. A little sunshine for this English countryside band that's, usually used to that overcast life. Digging it on Indy 102.3. We heard Pavement to start off the 1 o'clock hour. Sandwiched between that, Snail Mail. It's Alicia. 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Also, click around, see what you've been missing. Some new articles up on our website, including a highlighting summer concert season. Levitt Pavilion throwing free concerts all summer long. Blucifer's first rodeo coming up. Underground Music Showcase coming up that same weekend as Blucifer's. 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Just about a week ago, frontman of this band, Johnny Blue Skies and the Dark Clouds, just turned 48 years old. I'm talking about Sturgill Simpson. Happy birthday to him. This one is Situation from his new release. Also, before the end of the hour, we are going to be celebrating a UK legend who has a birthday today. He was born George Allen O'Dowd. But that's not what he records music under. We'll be celebrating him before two. Stay with me.

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2: Indy.

To know me is to know I can get down with some UK rap. The Streets with Has It Come to This from 2002 off of the original Pirate Material record. I was getting good at All in My Feels and do the Streets song Dry Your Eyes from 2004 from A Grand Don't Come for Free. But I thought I would lift the spirits up a little on this Sunday. I've got about 30 minutes left with you before I gotta get out of here, and my friend Sean will take over. We got St. Vincent coming up, also the birthday of a musician who was born, George Allen O'Dowd. That's not his recording artist name. Again, a song from him coming up before I'm out of here to celebrate their 65th birthday. And now it's Disclosure with The Sun Comes Up Tremendous. Whether you wake up every day with Indy 102.3, just turn us on when you're in the car, however you connect with us. Thank you.

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0: The questioner again, please. I don't think my personality came through.
1: Oh, it came through, guys. The duo known as Get Down Services out of the UK. Our queen, Kate Bush, in there. Thundercat with I Did This to Myself. Check out that new album of his, Distracted. I had to tell you that before I got distracted, because today is the birthday of Mr. George Allen O'Dowd, better known as Boy George, 65 years old today, lead singer of the Grammy and Brit Award winning Culture Club. The band had mega hits like Do You Really Want to Hurt Me? You know that one. Time, Karma Chameleon, I'll Tumble For You. Huge fan of that one, actually. I always felt like that one was a B-side, at least from my point of reference with the band. So sometimes when I would club DJ that in the early 2000s, would get people excited. Culture Club is still on tour occasionally, actually. Sometimes we get Boy George coming through Colorado. Happy birthday to him, number 65. Karma Chameleon, one of the final songs I'm going to play you today. I'm going to play you the Polka Dot Band as well. Shawn Lucero is next. She might be a little exhausted. She walked in the Pikes Peak Parade today with the music venue Black Sheep. I think she brought Dana along with her. She'll have to tell you about that. My name's Alicia. Keep it here to Indy 102.3. Take care. I'll be back tomorrow morning at 10.

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0: Stop.
1: It's Bleachers, Dirty Wedding Dress. They're going to be at Red Rocks coming up in September, so heads up on that. I'm Sean Lucetto with you until 6 o'clock now. Got a lot of great music lined up for you. On the way, you're going to hear a throwback from Spoon, new music from Suki Waterhouse, Colorado music as part of the lineup for June on the way as well, and something very hopeful from Sam Cooke. I was actually listening to Sam Cooke this morning before I joined in on the Pikes Peak Pride Parade. More on that in a few songs as well. Okay, here's Gene Dawson, Prize Fighter, on Indy 102.3.

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All my senses waking up. They're part of the June lineup for the local 303 and celebrating Pride with all of our artists as well. So go check out the full lineup, indie1023.org, on that local 303 page. I'm Sean Lucetto, fresh off the Pikes Peak Pride Parade. I wouldn't say fresh, actually. You know, it was windy and cool this morning, but we did it. We walked down Tejon here in Colorado Springs with the Black Sheep crew. Dana Myers joined in as well. So if you are for some reason just now getting down to Pikes Peak Pride here in Colorado Springs, be on the lookout for Dana Myers. She's running around, probably taking selfies with everybody. All right, back to it. Hey, I'm Sean. This is Beck, Ride Lonesome on Indie 102.3.

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That is a tough duo right there. They're called Sweeping Promises. They started in New York City, and then when pandemic hit, they moved to one of my favorite places in the country, Lawrence, Kansas. So that's where they're based out of. So Shooting Shadows is the name of that song. It's going to be on their upcoming album. It's coming out via Sub Pop in August. So look forward to that. And then September, they're playing High Dive. So if you like what you heard, go grab your tickets right there from the High Dive. I'm Sean Lucetto. It's Belle and Sebastian, the party line here on Indy 102.3.

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Indy 1023, Noah Kahan, Doors. Noah Kahan will be taking over Coors Field August 8th and 9th. 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I'm Sean. This is Madison Cunningham. Break the Jaw.

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2's Deadbeat Club. I'm not a music elitist, and if I love a hit, I love a hit. So there you go, one of my top B-52 songs right there. I'm Sean Lucetto. On the way, I've got a band lined up that's going to be playing at Red Rocks on July 10th, July 11th, and July 12th. It's the Avett Brothers. That's coming up. In fact, coming up on Tuesday, you'll have a chance to win tickets to one of those shows from the giveaways page at indie1023.org. So get ready for that. Now, the last dinner party, Big Dog.

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A suggestion came in to place Portugal the Man. 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I'm Sean Lucetto. 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

Father John Misty, The Payoff on Indy 102.3. Hello. Hope you're having a great Sunday afternoon. I'm Sean Lucetto. A very happy birthday going out to Boy George. Yeah, today's his birthday. So I'm going to pay tribute in a little bit different way, playing a song for you that encouraged and inspired Boy George years ago to come out to his family, actually. It's called The Killing of Georgie, Part 1 and 2. It's by Rod Stewart, who, by the way, is going to be at Red Rocks tomorrow night and Tuesday night. The song is about the murder of a very close friend of Rod Stewart's who was gay. So let's get into it. The song really speaks for itself. An incredible story, really. The Killing of Georgie, Part 1 and 2, Rod Stewart on Indy 102.3.

Dutch once said to me, and I quote, he said, never wait or hesitate. Get in, kid, before it's too late. You may never get another chance. 'Cause youth's a mask, but it don't last. Live it long and live it fast. Georgie was a friend of mine.

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All things Colorado happening for you at Indy1023.org. I say that because you can read up on that Colorado band right now on the local 303 page, Indy1023.org. They're called Ducky. That song is Dog Breath. So read up on them, link up with them, check out everything about Ducky and all the bands we're highlighting this month for Pride. I'm Sean, and while you're there, read up on UMS, the Underground Music Showcase Festival, coming up at the end of June, and Blucifer's first rodeo. How lucky are we that here in Colorado, we get two great festivals in one weekend, all at once? It's good to be a Coloradan, for sure.

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Sam Fender and Olivia Dean together. So good. That's Rain Me In. 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Hey, I'm Sean. If you listen all day on Wednesday, which if you're listening now, you probably listen all the time, right? Anyway, on Wednesday, hang out with us all day to score tickets to see the Avett Brothers at Red Rocks July 10th. That is the Mountain Goats night, I believe. The Mountain Goats opening up that show. Anyway, all day on Wednesday, your chance to win those tickets. Let's get back to the music with Low Cut Connie. 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

Caroline Rose, Yip Yip Yow. That song makes me jump up and down and throw my fists in the air. It just does. I'm Sean. I want to keep the positive vibes going with Jungle. 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

Pink Floyd, Indie 102.3. Before that, Hermanos Gutierrez, Elegantly Wasted. Leon Bridges singing with them on that one. If you missed it, Hermanos Gutierrez announced that they're going to be at Mission Ballroom coming up in October. I'm psyched for that. I'm actually thinking about going and catching that tour in Santa Fe as well, which would be great to see them in Santa Fe. I'm Sean. It's Arlo Parks, Beams, Indie 102.3.

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1: Hey, it's Jason Thomas. 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

It's Mitski, If I Leave, on Indy 102.3. Coming up at 6 o'clock, it is the encore edition of Here First with Jason Thomas. I'm Sean Lucetto, about to get out of here and let Jason Thomas take over. Right now, it is the Mountain Goats who will be opening up for the Avett Brothers, and they spend their weekend in July at Red Rocks, which is one of those shows, I believe, the first night. Anyway, this is new from the Mountain Goats. Charlie Sheen reaches out to the feds. Catch you later.